0: was fucking crazy, man. There's one tune in there still, it went mad. It was like.
1: No, it was like.

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0: not good at letting go, I couldn't sever ties. 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
1: Can I draw like I can draw the game here or make Moto Crash like if I kill that over and over and over and over. Yeah, you know, I have no idea what's going to happen, but I've always wondered so.

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1: 10 hours in a car at one time. Some fall, some rise over easy please to be at all times. Part of mine, hard to find words for the feelings that I feel inside. It's real when I peel beneath the rind of the key lime. Feel the earth beneath my feet in a free time. Kick a free verse of free beans was fortified. Burst at the seams, can't believe the storyline. Turn in my sleep, having dreams, it's more than life. This honey's where the bee sting, right? I turn in my sleep, having dreams, it's more than life. This honey's where the bee sting, right? I turn in my sleep, having dreams, it's more than life. This honey's where the bee sting, right? I turn in my sleep, having dreams, it's more than life. This honey's where the bee sting. I've been stung at least 13 times before, and I assure the last one was the worst. I had an eyesore for 3 days or more. I was in a lot of pain, but I still want more. See, bees be long and be friends for sure. I climb trees for my queen galore. I would do anything to listen to the birds and bees sing. It's worth the bee sting. I turn in my sleep, having dreams is more than life. This honey's worth the bee sting, right? I turn in my sleep, having dreams is more than life. This honey's worth the bee sting, right? I turn in my sleep, having dreams is more than life. This honey's worth the bee sting, right? I turn in my sleep, having dreams is more than life. This honey's worth the bee sting. Honey, I expand the kids with mannerism, channel wisdom and pen of vision. Throwing up hands and lips. Can't find me where a hamster is. Can't find any cancer risk. Compounds on my dish. Calm down while you're itching. This is my ish. Calm down before you dish it. Catch me on the dance floor. Yes, I'm a ringer and I love life and I stay pulling out stingers. I turn in my sleep knowing this honey's where the bee sting. I turn in my sleep knowing this honey's where the bee sting. I turn in my sleep knowing this honey's where the bee sting. I turn in my sleep knowing this honey's with the bee sting, right?

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Club K103 is continuously looking to highlight some of the most talented DJs around. 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

Yeah. Who's that knocking out your motherfucking window? The pressure of the past and the present. What is info? Can't fuck. If you ain't down the stretch, what you in for? They guessing our potential. They ain't betting with a hit for. One for

0: testament to it. Made beats and raps for all these crackers. Now my decimals moving, it's bad. 800 niggas at the festival moving, and now you 9 steps away from where your destiny proven is mad. 10, 10, 10. Put 10 on it. I come back and tell a story. 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I know. 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I'm still fluid. You can hug it off. You thought I was switching, nigga? Not at all. Yeah, go ahead and knock it off. Keep it low, but you not involved. Yeah.
1: Beware of the free dinners. 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

0: Knock it off.
1: 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Yeah.

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We'll see you there.

0: 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What is that, Crombie? 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You're losing your mind.
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1: Yeah, yeah. Soaks, man. Yeah, man. Yo, aye.

And now we're in a car at one time. Some fall, some rise, over easy, please to be at all times. Part of mine, hard to find words for the feelings that I feel inside. It's real when I peel beneath the rind of the key lime. Feel the earth beneath my feet in a free time. Kick a free verse of free beams, was fortified. Burst at the seams, can't believe the storyline. Turn in my sleep, having dreams, it's more than life. This honey's where the bee sting, right? I turn in my sleep, having dreams, it's more than life. This honey's where the bee sting, right? I turn in my sleep, having dreams, it's more than life. This honey's where the bee sting, right? I turn in my sleep, having dreams, it's more than life. This honey's where the bee sting. I've been stung at least 13 times before, and I assure the last one was the worst. I had an eyesore for 3 days or more. I was in a lot of pain, but I still want more. See, bees be long and be friends for sure. I climb trees for my queen galore. I would do anything to listen to the birds and bees sing. It's worth the bee sting. I turn in my sleep, having dreams is more than life. This honey's with the bee sting, right? I turn in my sleep, having dreams is more than life. This honey's with the bee sting, right? I turn in my sleep, having dreams is more than life. This honey's with the bee sting, right? I turn in my sleep, having dreams is more than life. This honey's with the bee sting, honey. I expand the kids with mannerism, channel wisdom and pen of vision. Throwing up hands and lips. Can't find me where a hamster is. Can't find any cancerous compounds on my dish. Calm down while you're itching. This is my ish. Calm down before you dish it. Catch me on the dance floor. Yes, I'm a ringer and I love life and I stay pulling out stingers. I turn in my sleep knowing this honey's where the bee sting. I turn in my sleep knowing this honey's where the bee sting. I turn in my sleep knowing this honey's where the bee sting. I turn in my sleep knowing this honey's with the bee sting, right?

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0: again. 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
1: Yo, yo, Louder Gang. What's poppin'? What's happening? It's your boy Johnny G. Your boss say I'm hella proud of you guys. Y'all doing really good. All I need some rundweiden, Brishan. Y'all doing music. Y'all grinding. Y'all working.
2: 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Louder.
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in translation. No copay, sunscreen, cancer, no big butt hats, and no more Philly drugs. Do we dare to spark a joint on our quaint suburban lane? There's two Noahs on the ark, and that's why everyone is gay. I'm not a war profiteer. 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

0: about 10 minutes late on his way out there, so it's ridiculous.
1: Hello? You're the wrong call, pass it. We're tougher than

0: stress in Sweden, the writer has been under the influence of alcohol. This is shown by a new study from Chalmers University of Technology. Of the fatal e-scooter crashes, 44% of riders were under the influence of alcohol with high levels of intoxication, compared to 27% among e-bike riders and 13% among cyclists. The study also showed that helmet use in fatal crashes was very low. Of those fatally injured riding an e-scooter, none were wearing a helmet. And for those killed riding an e-bike or a bicycle, only about 25% were wearing a helmet.
1: The use of AI has become widespread in society. It turns out AI support does even reach into the Swedish parliaments. Almost 10% of the approximately 3,000 political proposals submitted to the Swedish parliament contain AI-assisted content. This has been uncovered by a research team from the Chalmers University of Technology and the Edinburgh Napier University. What surprised the researchers the most was not that politicians were using AI, but that not a single one disclosed this openly. This raises concerns about the risk associated with the lack of transparency, states the report's lead author.
2: Du har nu lyssnat på K103s nyhetssändning.
3: Hallå, Siri och Filip här från K103 Nyheter.
4: Varje fredag 10.30 kan ni höra oss i Studentradions officiella nyhetsprogram K103 Nyheter.
3: Vi håller er uppdaterade om allt som rör studentlivet i Göteborg. Från sittningar och salstentor till byggarbeten och bargator.
4: Har du ett nyhetstips? Skriv till oss på Instagram på K103 Nyheter.
3: Ni hittar oss även på vår hemsida k103.se och där poddar finns.
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Good evening, lovely listener, and welcome back to another edition of Polygon Dwanaland with me, Eskil, here on K103, Gothenburg Student Radio. In tonight's episode, we go back to the 1970s to take a look at the Swedish musical movement known as prog. Prog was a musical phenomena influenced by the late 1960s youth revolts, such as 68 Vänstern and the American hippie movement, but also by Swedish folk music. The term prog is not to be confused with prog rock, and although some of the bands exist under both umbrellas, it includes a wide variety of musical genres. One big purpose of the movement was to shine light on types of music that was deemed as non-profitable by the big record labels, but was also later on connected with left-wing political views. It was a movement with a strong do-it-yourself spirit and was mainly considered as music to participate in rather than listening to, and promoted everyone's possibility to create music. The first bands within the movement started during the late 60s, but is publicly said to have started during two big music festivals held in 1970 on Gärdet in Stockholm. We will start our journey with one of the first bands in the movement, Gunder Hägg, and their song called Glassfabriken.

You are listening to Polygon Dwanaland here on K103 Gothenburg Student Radio. The songs you just heard was first Gunderhegg with Glassfabriken, followed by Nationalteatern with Mr. John Carlos and Hula Bandula Band with Cheops Pyramid. Some of the bands involved in the prog movement was strongly influenced by the protests of 1968 and consisted to a large degree of students, writers and intellectuals associated with the academic world. These bands had lyrics with a clear left-wing message and directed strong critique towards USA, the Vietnam War and capitalism in general, but also towards the Swedish Social Democracy Party. This part of the movement had its roots around the music label Musiknätet Vaxholm, but got their big breakthrough in Gothenburg with groups such as Nationalteatern, Nynningen and Motvind. Here is the before-mentioned Nynningen with the track För full hals.

This is K103 Gothenburg Student Radio, and the songs I just played was Nynningen with För full hals, Peps Blodsband with Falsk Matematik, and Gud I brallan with Sosse. In tonight's episode of Polygon Dwanaland, we are digging around in the musical swamp known as Swedish prog. Let's continue with more music. This is NJA-gruppen with Balladen om Olsson on K103.

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0: Du lyssnar på K103 Göteborgs studentradio där det har blivit dags för studentnyheterna med det senaste från studentvärlden och Göteborg.
1: A researcher at the University of Gothenburg has been awarded by the Swedish Childhood Cancer Fund for the second year in a row. Her name is Elisabeth Chepke and works on one of the biggest challenges in childhood cancer care, preventing late complications and improving recovery after treatment. The award citation emphasizes the strong clinical foundation of her research and its combination of epigenetic studies and remote exercise training. The research could contribute to better functioning and well-being for children and young people who have survived cancer.
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Hello and welcome to another episode of Hip and Jazz on K103 Gothenburg Student Radio. Every episode we're looking at a genre or a movement that's been influenced in some way by jazz. So far in the show we've looked at jazzy hip-hop from its inception in the late 80s all the way to the present day. We've delved into neo-soul with artists like D'Angelo and Erykah Badu. And my co-host Ness has taken us to Japan with some jazzy house. We even devoted three whole episodes to the London jazz scene of the last 15 years. If any of that sounds up your street, then you can listen back to all of those episodes on our Mixcloud account. 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I'm your host Callum, and this evening it's all about Afrobeat. Afrobeat, not to be confused with the more recent genre Afrobeats with an S, was developed in the 1960s and 70s in Nigeria, principally by the bandleader Fela Kuti. The genre became popular throughout West Africa, and eventually found its way to Western audiences in Europe and America, where it still influences popular and alternative music today. But before we really get into Afrobeat, we need to go back in time a bit and hop over from Nigeria to Ghana, where in the first half of the 20th century, musicians began to fuse Western influences with local rhythms and melodies. Trade routes from the Americas brought the cultural exchange of music such as jazz and blues from the US, calypso from the West Indies, and the Cuban son. Before it gained independence in 1957, Ghana was still under colonial rule by Britain, and because of this there were many soldiers stationed at military forts along the coast. Many of the soldiers were from the Caribbean, and when they weren't playing the usual rigid marching band music, they would use their instruments to play genres from their home countries like mento and calypso, which inspired the locals to take up their instruments and do the same. During the Second World War, more British and American troops arrived, bringing jazz records that were popular at the time, and in some cases starting their own swing bands with local musicians. One such soldier was Scottish saxophone player who went by the stage name Sergeant Jack Leopard. He started a band called Leopard's Black and White Spots with musicians from the local dance orchestras, including a man called E.T. Mensah, who had this to say about Jack Leopard. "It was Sergeant Leopard who taught us the correct methods of intonation, vibrato, tonguing and breath control, which contributed to place us above average standard in the town. We played from one army camp to another in the Accra district, and each of us got £1 for each engagement." After World War II ended, E.T. Mensah became leader of his own band, and we'll hear a bit more about him after this tune. This is Abele by E.T. Mensah.

0: na baye shina koma shara jwa bote no baye shina koma ara jwa titi no bo baye shina koma abele abele abele abele abele abele abele abele.
1: Yes, you're listening to Hip and Jazz on K103 Gothenburg Student Radio. We just heard Abele by E.T. Mensa from 1963. Mensa was one of the many Ghanaian musicians who was influenced by the sounds and instruments played by foreign soldiers stationed in Ghana in colonial times. And this fusion of Western and African music had been played since the 1920s in the music clubs of Ghana's cities. And since these clubs were only attended by the elites who could afford the high life, that's what the genre became known as, high life. In the post-war period, many of the soldiers left West Africa, leaving the local musicians to carry the torch of the many club bands that had formed. And E.T. Mensa, he was one of them. He became the leader of a group called the Tempos, whose success in West Africa was so great that Mensa himself was dubbed the King of High Life. It was popular across West Africa, particularly in the English-speaking countries, one of which is Nigeria. One of the pioneers of high life in Nigeria was Bernard Olabinjo Benson, known as Bobby Benson. Born in 1922 to an aristocratic family, Bobby became a sailor in the British Merchant Navy. And after leaving the Navy in the 1940s, he worked as an entertainer travelling around Europe. When he and his wife Cassandra returned to Nigeria, they started a theatrical company, which led to them starting a big band, playing swing, jive and calypso. They began to start working in more African elements, and he became a pioneer of high life in Nigeria. So we're going to hear one of his compositions called Niger Mambo, a tune that was later picked up and covered by an American jazz pianist, Randy Weston. So this is Niger Mambo by Bobby Benson and his orchestra.

You're listening to the sounds of Fela Kuti on K103 Gothenburg Student Radio, where tonight on Hip and Jazz it is all about Afro beats. Before Fela Kuti we heard Niger Mambo by Nigerian highlife artist Bobby Benson and his orchestra. By the 1960s, highlife had become one of the most popular genres in Nigeria, but with the appearance of Fela Kuti on the scene, Nigeria was about to become known globally for a new sound that built on highlife but brought influences from jazz, funk and traditional Nigerian rhythms. Born into an upper-class, anti-colonialist family, Fela Kuti travelled to London in 1958 to study medicine, but he ended up studying music at Trinity College, where he played the trumpet. Whilst there, he played in a jazz highlife fusion band, and when he returned to Nigeria in 1963, he continued to play highlife music, but introducing the elements of the genres he'd encountered abroad. After travelling to the US in the late 60s and observing the civil rights movement, he turned to writing politically conscious lyrics, often criticising government corruption, social injustice and human rights abuses in Nigeria. At this time, he led a band called Africa 70, which began to play this new genre that he dubbed Afrobeat. The band was big, and instead of the short, catchy tunes typical of highlife, they played long-form compositions with improvisations reminiscent of jazz and funky melodies tied together with unique African rhythms not heard anywhere else in contemporary music of the time. Songs would typically last anywhere from 10 to 20 minutes, so I'm afraid I'm going to be doing a lot of gentle fading during this show, so please forgive me. I will share the playlist after the show on our Mixcloud account, so be sure to check it out at mixcloud.com/K103. Just look for the Hip and Jazz playlists. But anyway, this is one I'm going to let play in full. This is He Missed Road by Fela Kuti.

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1: Yes, this is Hip and Jazz on K103 Gothenburg Student Radio. That was He Miss Road by the Afrobeat pioneer Fela Kuti. Fela led a very interesting life, one might say. At his residence in Lagos, he established the Calicuta Republic, which was a community hub for artists and for political activism, which he actually declared himself independent from the Nigerian state. And because of this, he became a target of the government and the military, and because of his outspokenness, particularly on his 1977 album Zombie, the Calicuta Republic was raided and destroyed, and he went into exile in Ghana. He later returned to Nigeria and unsuccessfully ran for president. He eventually gave up on political protest, and in 1997, he passed away. But his legacy lives on through his music and through two of his sons, Femi and Seyun, who are celebrated Afrobeat artists in their own right. So Fela had paved the way for other African artists to experiment with the Afrobeat sound, bringing in eclectic influences and mixing them with traditional rhythms. The next track I'm going to play is from a lesser-known artist called Bola Johnson, who, like many others, began playing in high-life groups and in club bands. And as a leader of his own band, he recorded one album and a few singles, but he never attained the level of fame as other artists. But luckily for us, there's been a big effort in the last few decades by crate diggers and old labels to reissue some of these forgotten Afrobeat tunes, the tunes from the 60s and 70s. So we're going to hear Lagos CC by Bola Johnson.

All right, brother. Let we do the thing the way we want to. Anything can happen. Come on.

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The track we are listening to is Me Ye O Wu Dan by K Frempong and his Cubano Fiestas. And before that, we heard Lagos Sisi by Bola Johnson. K Frempong was actually a Ghanaian artist playing in the Afrobeat style. So, just the way that High Life had traveled to Nigeria from Ghana and influenced the music culture there, Afrobeat traveled back to Ghana and began to influence the High Life artist. The name of his band, Cubano Fiestas, is probably a nod to the influence that Cuban music had on many of these West African bands. One of the legendary Ghanaian highlife artists who would adopt this new Afrobeat sound was Ibo Taylor. Taylor spent time living in London in the 60s, where he met Fela Kuti, and they spent time listening to records together. In 1967, Kuti visited Taylor in Ghana, and Taylor credits him with pushing for more African influences in his music. At that time, Taylor was the in-house guitarist, arranger, and producer for influential Ghanaian record label Essie Bon, where he recorded for some of the biggest names in West African music. It was there that he developed his own sound, which would make him one of the biggest names in Afrobeat in the 1970s. Taylor continued to make music into the 21st century, and he experienced a resurgence in popularity in the 2010s after some high-profile samples, some collaborations, and some reissues. The next track is a 2010 re-recording of an old hit called Love and Death.

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And tonight's episode, we are exploring Afrobeat. We just heard Love and Death by highlife legend turned Afro-funk legend, Ebo Taylor, followed by Enenyame Amensoro by Ebo Taylor and vocalist Pat Thomas. Now we're getting towards the end of the show, and any Afrobeat connoisseurs might be wondering why I haven't yet mentioned Tony Allen. Well, don't worry, because I'm about to do just that. Well, it's true that Fela Kuti had a tremendous influence on Afrobeat. Kuti himself has said that without Tony Allen, there would be no Afrobeat. Allen was the drummer for Fela's band, and he'd grown up studying traditional Nigerian rhythms as well as American jazz. And it was this combination, as well as his undeniable talent, that defined the sound of Fela's band Africa 70. In fact, he was the only musician in the band that didn't have his parts written by Fela. But after recording more than 30 albums with Africa 70, disputes within the band led to him leaving. But he continued to record as a solo artist, and he eventually settled in Paris, where he started to really push the envelope, exploring genres from pop to jazz to hip-hop, dub, and even electronic music, really bringing his percussion and his drums to those genres. It's almost impossible to overstate the quality of his drumming and the influence that he's had on so many contemporary artists in jazz, Afrobeat, and beyond. So without further ado, this is Tony Allen and South African trumpeter Hugh Masekela with their ode to Fela Kuti, Lagos.

You're listening to Hip and Jazz on K103 Gothenburg Student Radio. That was Never by Afrobeat drumming legend Tony Allen and South African trumpeter Hugh Masekela. Tony Allen sadly passed away in 2020, but there are still records being released, I think even last year, by artists that recorded with him before his death. He was a big collaborator, pushing the boundary of different genres. He worked with people like Damon Albarn, Yanis and the Yor from Foals. But there's so many collaborations where he lends his drumming to. So I urge you to go and check out some of those. This has been Hip and Jazz on K103 Gothenburg Student Radio. I've been your host, Callum. We are sadly at the end of the hour almost. I hope you've enjoyed tonight's episode on Afrobeats. 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Just look out for the playlist Hip and Jazz. I will be back in 2 weeks' time with another episode, so be sure to tune in from Thursdays at 8 p.m. And this is also the end of this mammoth session of live broadcasting, where we have been broadcasting live all day here at K103. So a big thanks to everyone who participated, and of course a huge thanks to all our listeners. All of those shows will be posted on the Mixcloud as well. I'm going to send you off with another innovative tune from Tony Allen, this time a collaboration with Detroit techno legend Jeff Mills. Thanks for listening, and have a great evening.

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1: Can I draw? I can draw the game here, or make Moto Crash. 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

0: 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But right now, with my nigga, he about to play some exclusive shit.
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